KMHC Jazz Radio. The restrained side of Charles Mingus. An ill-fated road trip would yield a jazz masterpiece's road trip down to Mexico. Tijuana Moods, and that was the alternate take of Flamingo. And we began 5 o'clock here on KMHD with a tenor conclave. Conclave, of course, that included Coltrane. It was Hank Mobley, Al Cohn, John Coltrane, and Zoot Sims. How deep is the ocean? Pretty deep. My name's Derek. I'm selecting these records every Saturday and Sunday, 2 to 6, to soundtrack your weekend afternoon. So thanks for hanging. I know you can listen to anything. So it means so much to me that you're listening to this program right now. And I hope that the music is lifting your spirits and helping you find a little serenity on this Sunday in early autumn. Right now we're in the Purple Grotto. Purple Grotto with Mary Lou Williams, First Lady of Bebop and beyond. This is an original composition she wrote, recorded for the Atlantic label,

Carl Pruitt on bass, Bill Clark on the drums. Keep it locked. We've got more amazing sounds. I'm going to continue celebrating. I can talk. John Coltrane, as we head towards the end of a month supreme. I'm going to hear his birthday song. I'll tell you more about that in a bit. But up next, we'll catch him in 1958 with Miles taking us on a journey to Green Dolphin Street and setting the stage for what the band would do a year later for Kind of Blue. KMHD.

Oh yeah, so sublime. The sound of Miles in 1958, his newly formed sextet. They would go on to record Kind of Blue a year later. Incredible. On Green Dolphin Street. And that's heading us towards an autumnal Coltrane set. We're going to hear the song Equinox. John Coltrane's birthday fell on the equinox in 1926. He wrote Equinox in 1960, and his wife Naima named it in honor of his birth. So in a way, it's kind of his birthday song. As we continue to celebrate John Coltrane during A Month Supreme. And autumn is here, isn't it? That's up next. On 89.1 FM KMHD, this is The Needle Drop.

The loveliest sound indeed. John Coltrane. Johnny Hartman. Autumn Serenade. And we heard Equinox from Coltrane's Sound, recorded in 1960, shortly after he turned 29. No, that's not right. I can do math. 34. Well, that's a wrap for the Needle Drop on this Sunday. You, my friend, stay safe, stay strong. Keep listening to jazz. And don't touch that dial, because Bree's going to get you stepping out into your Sunday evening in style. And her show now 2 hours. But fear not, the Bright Moments Cafe, Lynn is prepping it, and it is going to open for business at 8 o'clock in the p.m. this evening. Right now we've got Kruder and Dorfmeister from their lost album 1995, Don Gildub. And that lovely samba you're hearing sampled from the world of Lalo Schifrin and Bob Brookmeyer. And you can experience the world of Kruder and Dorfmeister this very evening. They're going to be taking the stage at the Crystal Ballroom celebrating the 30th anniversary of their DJ Kicks project. So we're rolling this, and we'll follow it up, of course, with a samba para dos, Lalo Schifrin, Bob Brookmeyer. So put on your dancing shoes, soft shoe your way into Sunday night. I hope we can do this again next week and in a different way. And I'll be back tomorrow evening at 6 o'clock to help you ease into the evening with The Wind Down.

Thank you, Derek. What a perfect way to groove through a Sunday afternoon. Now it's my turn. It's 6 o'clock here on Portland's Jazz Radio, KMHD. I'm Bree, hanging out with you on Steppin' Out for 2 hours tonight, doing a little housekeeping, moving a few things around. Don't worry, Lynn Derrick Bright Moments still coming your way, just at 8 o'clock instead of 7. But right now, let's dive into that wild and wonderful Jazz Without Boundaries universe, hanging out with one of the head honchos, the masters, the great Art Blakey behind the kit with Sunday on a Sunday evening for you on your Jazz Radio KMHD.

father of Ethio Jazz, Mulatu Astake, coming your way on Portland's Jazz Radio, KMHD 89.1 FM. Paul Desmond right before that with El Prince, and Art Blakey at the top of the set gave us Sunday as we cruise into this Sunday evening together on Steppin' Out. Thanks so much for tuning in. I hope you had a fantastic weekend. Let's make your Sunday night that much sweeter as we continue through a month supreme, just a few more days to go. And a special thank you to everyone who celebrated Coltrane's centennial with us this past Wednesday. We're going to keep listening to a little Coltrane because it's just so beautiful. From ballads, it's Say It for you on KMHD.

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A Central San Francisco Soul from Durando right before that gave us Thank You, God. And John Coltrane, the incredible devotional sounds of the Ballads album. We heard Say It at the top of the set, and I'm Bree playing it for you until 8 o'clock tonight. Don't worry, Lynn Derrick and Bright Moments still coming in just an hour later, as we do a little housekeeping here at KMHD and move a few things around. But in the meantime, I've got a little Bacharach lined up, courtesy of the groovy guitar of Grant Green. It's Wives and Lovers on Steppin' Out for you on your jazz radio, KMHD.

Karate Boogaloo with One Hand, One Bounce on KMHD 89.1 FM. Lalo Schifrin and the Aftermath of Love. Grant Green gave us Wives and Lovers at the top of the set. I'm Bree, hanging out with you until 8 o'clock tonight. Got an extra hour of the show as we do a little housekeeping here at KMHD. But don't worry, Lynn Derrick is coming in with an extra beautiful Bright Moments at 8 o'clock. And I am going to play you one of my favorite autumnal favorites up next from Frank Strazzeri's incredible album After the Rain. Here was Sam Most, the sound of Cloudburst on Steppin' Out, only on KMHD.

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Coming home thanks to a partnership between Mount Hood Community College, OPB, and most importantly, you. Frank Strazzeri at the top from After the Rain. We heard Cloudburst, and I'm Bree, hanging out with you for another hour as we do a little housekeeping, move a few things around here on the schedule at KMHD. But don't worry, Lynn Darroch is coming in with another beautiful, bright moments just for you at 8 o'clock. And right now, I've got a little Blue Note queued up. The trumpeter Freddie Hubbard, working with James Spalding and Herbie Hancock and Reggie Workman and Clifford Jarvis. From Hub Tones, it's Lament for Booker. On Steppin' Out. 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

Sun Trio with Soul d'Afrique on Portland's Jazz Radio, KMHD 89.1 FM. Phenomenal flute of Chip Wickham had us paying homage to Pharoah Sanders, doing a little astral traveling, and Freddie Hubbard at the top with Lament for Booker. I'm Bree, hanging out with you until 8 o'clock tonight, as we do a little housekeeping, move a few things around the schedule here at KMHD, but don't worry, all your favorite Sunday nights are still in the same place. Just an hour later, Lynn Derrick will be in at 8. And of course, we'll have the archive coming in at 10 o'clock tonight instead of 9. So keep that dial locked while we swing our way towards the evening hours of this Sunday. Sonny Stitt and Benny Green leading the band with The Night Has a Thousand Eyes.

celebrating these last few days of September and these first few weeks of August on Portland's Jazz Radio, KMHD 89.1 FM, with the sound of Illinois Jacquet and September Song. Gianfranco Plenzio, right before that, gave us Grigio Perla. Sonny Stitt and Benny Green at the top with The Night Has a Thousand Eyes. I'm Bree. This is Steppin' Out, hanging out with you until 8 o'clock tonight as we move a few things around on the schedule. But don't worry, Lynn Derrick has a beautiful Bright Moments lined up for you at 8. So keep that dial locked. You can always check the broadcast schedule out at kmhd.org, along with the playlist for this show and all the shows on the station. And while you do that, let's keep on swinging. Up next, with one of Sam River's most exquisite love songs, it's Beatrice on KMHD, Jazz Without Boundaries.

Nothing like a little jazz on a Sunday night to break your heart in the best possible way. Art Pepper with Blues In wrapping up that set. Lady Blackbird with Fix It. And Sam Rivers at the top gave us Beatrice. And I'm Bree. This has been Stepping Out, stepping into our new slot until 8 o'clock. Lynn Derrick swinging on in up next with Bright Moments. Thanks so much for tuning in and hanging out with me this evening. I hope you have the most beautiful evening, the most exciting week ahead. I hope it's all easy and bright and beautiful like this song. It's Jean Shaw with Autumn Walk. It's heading its way to you right now on your jazz radio, listener supported KMHD.

Welcome to the Bright Moments Cafe. I'm Lynn Darrow, here on the banks of the Willamette, bringing you interviews, musical stories, and plenty of recorded music, exploring local roots with a global reach. And today our theme is inspired by our guest, Clay Guyverson. He says the tunes on his new album represent a life arc. So we'll ask him for the details in about 30 minutes. But what if you put together a playlist of tunes that capture defining moments in your life? I expect each of us would come up with something different, but you might find some overlap with Guyverson and maybe with each other too. So today, you'll hear jazz and related music from the 1950s through the latest albums. Kind of an arbitrary selection, but maybe those tunes will suggest a playlist that reflects, at least in part, your own life arc. We'll present them in roughly chronological order, and with so many influential artists clustered in the mid-20th century, we'll have to be highly selective. So we'll begin with Parker and Gillespie, because bebop's the foundation of modern jazz, and then Oscar Peterson will dazzle you with the inventiveness that came to define jazz mastery forever after. Glad you could join us here on No Despair.

Okay, up next, Wes Montgomery's here to cool it down on one of his signature tunes, 4 on 6.

You'll probably find a place for Horace Silver on the playlist that captures meaningful moments in your life with jazz. I know our guest Clegg Iverson has, and he'll be with you in about 10 minutes to talk about it. Inspired by his new album, we're offering some candidates from the 1950s through the present for a playlist that reflects your life arc. I'm Lynn Darroch. Glad you could join us. And now, a couple more inevitable possibilities, John Coltrane and Miles Davis. First, Coltrane, with another artist who might well make your playlist, guitarist Kenny Burrell. Why Was I Born? Here in the Bright Moments Cafe.

From the most famous jazz album of all time, the definitive 20th century sound of the Miles Davis Quintet. Another one to consider for a playlist that reflects the important moments of your life. Our guest Clegg Iverson will talk about those he's included on his new album, coming right up here in the Bright Moments Cafe. Glad you could join us.

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0: You're listening to Portland keyboard artist and composer Clay Guyberson from his solo album Minga Minga. It's one of seven he's released as a leader. His latest Moments Notice is coming out later this month, and you'll hear a few tunes from that album soon. But first, let's quickly review what brought him to this point. He grew up both in the fields and at the piano on a farm outside Woodland, where his mother was a classical piano teacher. And then he left for Miami, where he earned a degree in jazz piano performance. And after moving to New York, a master's in music technology, he also traveled the world as a cruise ship piano player. And back in Portland, he and woodwind player John Nastos composed, recorded, and posted a video performance each week for a year. He also released a couple trio albums and, in 2026, a set of originals on the quartet album Pastures with what he called his New York Dream Band. He also collaborated with guitarist Dan Balmer as Go By Train on three recordings and four more as part of the Upper Left Trio. He played on and contributed composition to Stan Bach's Feelin' It and recently appeared on Ben Medler's Without a Thought album. He also accompanies his wife, the singer Jessie Marquez, and directed her Afro-Cuban band at the recent Montevilla Jazz Festival. Plus, he has competed in a number of half Ironman contests and still runs an occasional half marathon, in case you were wondering what he does in his spare time. He'll introduce his new album, Moments Notice, at the 1905 on October the 4th with bassist David Ambrosio and Origin Records owner John Bishop on drums. So welcome to the Bright Moments Cafe, Clay Guyberson.
1: Oh, great. It's great to be here, Lynn. Thanks.
0: Well, thank you for coming. And in the notes to Moments Notice, you say the tunes reflect your life arc. So take us through it. How do they capture the stages of your life?
1: That was retrospective after the recording, and I was looking at the titles of the tunes and the tunes that I had chosen to play, and I started to see a theme and a connection between them, both musically, influenced, different composers that of the pieces on the record, and they had influenced me over the years, So I just love playing them and wanted to do something with them and hopefully an interesting and new way.
0: Well, for example, the one we're going to hear here in a moment is Wayne Shorter's Beauty and the Beast. How does that fit into the arc of your life?
1: Well, I mean, I think I've listened to that record that's on, Native Dancer. Wayne was doing a lot of Brazilian music, although that tune on his record, it's very funk, kind of 70s oriented, but I kind of changed the tempo and kind of gave it like a Baião Brazilian feel. So I wanted to investigate that Brazilian kind of influence.
0: And how about that Horace Silver tune? Why was he important to you?
1: Well, Horace, one of the great jazz composers, so many tunes that he wrote. That tune is actually like what they say, a contrafact. So that's originally, the melody was written over the changes to All God's Children Got Rhythm. And it's just, kind of a fun swing tune to play in a trio format.
0: And does that correspond to a time in your life or just a thread that has run throughout it?
1: Yeah, I think playing a lot, Horace Silver tunes and when I was trying to, figure out what jazz was and how to play it. You got to investigate some of the key figures.
0: You're talking with keyboard artist and composer Clay Guyberson here in the Bright Moments Cafe, and we're thinking about his new album, Moments Notice. He'll debut it on October 4th at the 1905, and here's one of the tunes that reflect a stage in his life. It's Wayne Shorter's Beauty and the Beast. Glad you could join us today.

0: Our guest, Clay Guyberson's version of Wayne Shorter's Beauty and the Beast from the new album Moments Notice. And I'm Lynn Darroch, here with you here on the Bright Moments Cafe. So, Clay, you've selected tunes by artists who have in some way influenced you, but you're interpreting those tunes in a very personal way while keeping the essence of each song intact, you say. So, using Ahmad Jamal's Poinciana from the album as an example, tell us, what's the essence of that piece, and how does it stay intact while you, the bassist David Ambrosio and drummer John Bishop, interpret it?
1: Well, I like to mess with things harmonically and rhythmically, I suppose. But, you know, the Poinciana is a great, great tune. Not written by Ahmad Jamal, by the way, but his version, I think, is the quintessential version. But yeah, I was, you know, tweaking the harmony, so it gives it a different feel, and just the arrangement gives it a different direction than the original, or his version, I guess you'd say. So I wanted to be influenced by that, but I wanted to, you know, make it, add some things that I like, little flavors and things here and there.
0: So what do you mean when you say you mess with it harmonically?
1: Well, I mean, I keep the melody somewhat intact, but for there, like in Poinciana, you know, you have like usually a chord for two bars, and I kind of added, changed the harmonic rhythm, so I've got like a chord per bar, and it's kind of moving more chromatically, and it's not as diatonic as the original. So it gives it a little bit more of a different flavor for me, and it kind of gives it a little bit more of a modern jazz harmony and approach. And it kind of lets for improvising, you can kind of get into some, I don't know, just a little bit different colors than you could if harmonically it was more open.
0: Clay Guyberson with you here in the Bright Moments Cafe talking about Poinciana from his new album Moments Notice. And here's his trio's version of that song now.

0: Our guest Clay Guyberson's interpretation of Poinciana, a tune made famous by the pianist Ahmad Jamal. And that's from Mr. Guyberson's new CD, Moment's Notice. Well, Clay, there are two originals on the album, including the title tune to your earlier recording, Upper Road. Now, you've written scores of tunes, maybe hundreds, I don't know. So why did you choose Upper Road for this album?
1: Yeah, initially these tunes were kind of put together for a number of live gigs with this trio, and we recorded kind of after the string of performances. And so Upper Road is a tune that it was actually the title track of my second CD, like 25 years ago. So, you know, I play it live quite a bit, and I like, it's kind of got an, you know, a lot of things to investigate in a live setting. So, so that's that, you know, kind of, it was an accident. It wasn't necessarily planned. And then, you know, it ended up being the, made sense as the first tune. So, but it just had a good quality to open with. And, you know, I mean, there's other jazz composers where I've seen they've recorded the same tune different times with different instrumentation. This is, of course, different instrumentation than the original. There was no acoustic piano on the original version of the song. So I thought it was fitting to kind of like, you know, reinvestigate it. It's a different version. It's a different time. So seeing how the same material can hopefully hold up and also be investigated in a different way.
0: Well, out of all those tunes on this new album, Moment's Notice, only two are originals. Why not include more of your originals?
1: Well, like I was saying, this material was put together for a series of gigs, and we didn't really have a lot of time to rehearse and develop material, you know, like I would usually like to do that original in an original way. So, yeah, I kind of wish I had more originals, but I've got plenty of material for the next one.
0: Clay Guyberson here with you in the Bright Moments Cafe today, and this is the composition we've been talking about, his tune, Upper Road, from his new album, Moment's Notice.

0: the Clay Giberson original Upper Road from the new album by his trio Moments Notice. He'll present these tunes with David Ambrosio and John Bishop on October the 4th at the 1905. There are two shows, and everyone who attends will receive a free copy of this new CD. And this is a trio recording, of course, and I'm just wondering if the classic piano trio is the format closest to your heart.
1: Well, definitely, yeah. It definitely, as a piano player, playing piano trio is great because you've got a lot of freedom. You're also, my favorite piano trios are usually a little bit more collaborative. But yeah, it gives you a lot of room to explore as a player, and both stating the melody of the song, and interpreting it harmonically. A lot of freedom.
0: Well, not only that, but I believe only three of the tunes on this album are the classic piano trio, just the three instruments, and you've added other stuff.
1: Yeah, that's right. I mean, of course, it was all recorded as piano, bass, and drums. We did. There was no overdubs. In fact, a lot of these tunes were one take. We did it very quickly because we had kind of played 3 days prior, which is nice. So we just kind of, it was almost like a live gig. We had video of it, so it's on. It's on YouTube, and you kind of just see it like we recorded it. But yeah, after I started listening to it back, or after a couple months probably after we recorded, I was like, I like a lot of music that has arrangers like Klaus Ogerman and the CTI stuff, or I hear these parts, and so I just kind of started laying down some parts and kind of kept going with it, and it just felt natural. And once again, it wasn't really planned initially, but it just made sense.
0: We're listening to one of those tunes that has some of those extra Clay Giberson touches, St. James Infirmary, a traditional ballad and given a very non-traditional treatment here. So our guest, the pianist and composer Clay Giberson, he's here in the Bright Moments Cafe, but he's just about out the door. He'll debut the music from his new album, Moments Notice, on Sunday, October the 4th, in two shows at the 1905. And you can purchase the album starting later in October from the Origin Records website. And let me remind you that everyone who attends the shows at the 1905 will receive a copy of this new CD. Clay, thank you for taking the time to come in to the Bright Moments Cafe today. We'll see you next week at the 1905.
1: Absolutely. Thanks, Len. Thanks for having me.

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And welcome to another hour in the Bright Moments Cafe. I'm Lynn Darrow, here on the banks of the Willamette, bringing you interviews, musical stories, and plenty of recorded music, exploring local roots with a global reach. And today our theme is inspired by our guest, Clay Giverson, who says the tunes on his new album represent a life arc. So what if you put together a playlist of tunes that capture defining moments in your life? I expect each of us would come up with something different, but you might find some overlap with Giverson and maybe with each other too. Anyway, today you're listening to jazz and related music from the 1950s through the latest albums. Kind of an arbitrary selection, I know, but maybe these tunes will suggest a playlist that reflects, at least in part, your own life arc. We'll present some of the best-known artists in the Pantheon in roughly chronological order, and with so many influential musicians clustered in the mid-20th century, we had to leave out Mingus, Monk, Bill Evans, Ella, Sarah, but time marches on, and the same goes for all that we've included this hour. So let's jump right into the 1960s and 70s with an iconic duo that brought Brazil to the U.S., Stan Getz and João Gilberto. Then you'll hear the advent of funk with Herbie Hancock and John Scofield. Glad you could join us.

guitarist John Scofield and his partners Medeski, Martin, and Wood with what became a definitive sound of the genre. They're part of the array of well-known artists from the 1950s through today that we're presenting here in the Bright Moments Cafe, suggestions that might encourage you to put together a playlist of your own that captures important moments in your life. I'm Lynn Daruk. Glad you could join us. And now, slightly later, or in a reaction to the rise of funk jazz, the Young Lions came roaring out of New Orleans in the 1980s. Led by the Marsalis brothers, the group also included related artists like Terrence Blanchard, who's written scores for Spike Lee's movies. Now, Wynton Marsalis, like his younger brother Branford, has recorded in a number of different styles, ranging from fiery Miles Davis-influenced hard bop to warm ballads and big bands like this. Spring Yaoundé with his large ensemble, the Lincoln Center Jazz Orchestra. From the double album Live in Cuba. And then you'll hear Branford with his longtime quartet.

0: Christmas break.
1: George Benson, kind of on a parallel track of his own during the 1970s and 80s, with this orchestral version of Everything Must Change. It was released in 1977, right at the height of his pop jazz success, with Breezin', This Masquerade, On Broadway, all candidates for a playlist that reflects your life arc. And now, we'll move forward here in the Bright Moments Cafe, heading toward the new millennium. Glad you could join us.

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Pianist and composer Robert Glasper was a pioneer in what's come to be called hip-hop jazz. This is Reckoner from his 2014 album Live at Capitol Studios. And then you'll hear a story about the dangers of hero worship with Dan Balmer and George Mitchell. I'm Lynn Deruk. Thanks for joining us here in the Bright Moments Cafe.

I thought I was walking into history that night. Into the heroic age of bebop I'd imagined in my youth. The world of jazz and cocktails. And there I was in front of the nightclub door where my newspaper story about Red Rodney was taped up for everyone to see. And I was proud, but apprehensive too, because of the message I'd gotten earlier from Red's bass player. Red's hot, he'd warned, something about a story you wrote. Watch out if you come to the gig. Ah, the story of his tour with Charlie Parker when he'd posed as a black man named Albino Red and the scams he'd pulled as the Red Arrow, junkie jazz man sticking it to the establishment. The story I'd imagined about the romance of jazz. We'll bill Rodney as Albino Red, Parker announced when the manager said, get rid of the white trumpet man for a tour of the South where no bands were integrated. It was 1949, Red only 22, and just what Parker needed. A trumpet player to run errands, get cabs, and pick up laundry, a trumpet player who thought Parker was God. Chude, he called him. A reminder that Red had been born Robert Chudnik. And Parker'd chew him out in public for mistakes, fire him on the spot, then rehire him next day. Hey, Chude, he'd say, get those cases up here. And upstairs, he'd haul them in black-only hotels in summer heat. Red didn't fool black people, of course, but whites were easy. Who would choose to be black? They thought, what white man would? But I understood. And that was the story I wanted to tell about brotherhood and its cost. Because it couldn't last. Emulating his hero, Red became addicted to heroin and ended up in prison. Parker was already dead by the time he got out, so Red led society orchestras for weddings and bar mitzvahs, but band leader for the wealthy wasn't the life he'd dreamed about and soon using again. He moved out west. This time it'd be different, Red decided. Other junkies were into petty thievery, but not him. Securities fraud became his specialty. Eventually impersonated a major general, scammed the Atomic Energy Commission for $100,000 and just about got away with it. It's really not wrong, he said, and I paid the dues. More dues than the sons of bitches who stole the country are gonna pay. And so Red served another stretch in jail, then played in Vegas show bands until he had a stroke that inspired him to go back to jazz. I thought it made a great story. But it wasn't the 22-year-old Chude at the nightclub that night. It was Red, age 56, with a thick neck and watery eyes. Did you write that? He asked. I saw his bass player behind Red, a hand on his shoulder. You're no squat, Red said. Well, aren't those stories true, I asked. Didn't it all happen? But Red just turned away. It isn't fair, I said, wanting the romance back and feeling that old familiar sickness you get when you're hanging on to something that's falling apart right before your eyes. But now Red's dead, and I'm way beyond 56, and
whatever might have been true has become part of the story I'm telling now, where I'm the hero. Red hires me back next morning, and we're all brothers, just the way I imagined it would be.

0: Portland pianist and composer George Colligan from his Nation Divided album. Another candidate for a playlist that reflects your life arc, a list you might build from the tunes we've been presenting today here in the Bright Moments Cafe. And don't overlook what's on your doorstep. We may take local artists for granted, but several have established themselves beyond the provinces, like Colligan and his colleague at Portland State University, Daryl Grant. And, of course, the late Nancy King, here with the Metropole Orchestra of the Netherlands.
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0: Steve Christofferson on piano.

Well, I guess we're closing here with a trio of singers. That was Nancy King. This is Esperanza Spalding, and coming up,

vocalist Lo Steele, daughter of LaRonda and Mark Steele, Portland blues and R&B stars. This is from her latest album, Only a Drop, with guitarist Charlie Hunter and drummer Marcus Finney, a stripped-down sound that highlights her powerful lyrics.

0: I'm Lynn Darroch, and on behalf of all your friends here in the Bright Moments Cafe, hope you heard some suggestions that you might want to include on a playlist that reflects your life art. 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

All right, you're listening to The Archive, presented by Albina Music Trust. My name's Bobby, and tonight we're going to listen to the soul music of Portland. It's the old school 1960s, 1970s era, 45 records that we have digitized here in the archive and can now present them to you. This next one, in fact, the one you're hearing in the background, is one from Paul Nall's Cotton Club, made famous by Mel Brown and Company. It's a tune called Pygmy by Billy Larkin and the Delegates. 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

All right, we're sweating now. That was Ruby and the Wonders with Don't You Do It. You're listening to The Archive, presented by Albina Music Trust. Before Ruby, we had The Seven Souls with Got to Find a Way. Portland's version of The Jackson 5 before that, Sunday's Child with Maybe I'm Amazed from 1970 on the Reprise label. And we had Portland's Pillar of Soul, Earl Thomas, Can You Dig It, 1967 on the Buddha imprint, Uni. We kicked that off with a World Pacific release of Pygmy, featuring Mel Brown, Hank Sworn, and the man they call Billy Larkin and his delegates. This next one is a killer tune you probably recognize, Susie Q, as performed by one of Portland's earliest soul singers. They call him Lanny Hunt. 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
1: All right, you heard the man. He's going to get his hat, his coat, and his stepping shoes, and he's never going to come back. That was the Harlequins with Mind Your Business, an incredibly, well, just painfully rare acetate found at an 82nd Avenue thrift store by Zach Erickson. Shout out to Zach for sharing that here at the archive. We're in a bit of a rock block there. The Harlequins' Use Spec was before that, and a couple tracks from Billy Larkin, But I Wonder, and Looking. These are more scarce vocal versions of early 1960s era tracks. We had an iconic vocal group from Albina, the Mighty L Dukes, with a 1959 recording, Frankenstein's Den. And adjacent to that, kicking off the block next to Lanny Hunt, was Chuck Moore and the All-Stars, The Flip Side. That was recorded at Bop City Records on Williams Avenue, also from 1959. Now, this next group may have just changed the course of history. This is a group called the Royal Heirs from the early 1960s, featuring brothers Robert and Clarence Hatton. Now, as the legend goes, the Royal Heirs rehearsed adjacent to the Kingsmen, and before Louie Louie was released, there was a certain guitar riff that the Royal Heirs ended each rehearsal with, and may have been adapted by the Kingsmen themselves. Louie Louie was soon released after, and Royal Heirs faded into obscurity, but wouldn't that be interesting? A black group from Albina, the Royal Heirs, influencing the course of rock and roll history? One can only imagine. And of course, this is just a legend, just lore, but you'd be surprised how often tales like these come through the archive. With that in mind, this next one comes from the Royal Heirs, an acetate from Robert Hatton's personal collection. It's a tune called Let It Go. You're listening to the archive.

right. Just a haunting tune there. Ralph Black and the Red Julian Quartet with Lover's Lament. 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Tonight, we're listening to 45s from right here in Portland. 1960s and 70s era cuts right on wax. All OG, as they say. We heard the sensational Portland Airs before that with Traveling, 1960s era gospel number. Lanny Hunt was back in the mix with I Can't Say I Love You before that, and we had the ever popular Staple Brothers with I've Got Jesus, another gospel cut. We had the Fabulous Majestics with Something Else, and it was Something Else. Before that was the Royal Airs kicking it off with Let It Go. This next one comes from the Seven Souls once again in the mix. It's a tune called I Still Love You. 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
1: All right, you're listening to The Archive, presented by Albina Music Trust. That was Donnie Anderson, a.k.a. Donnie Wells and the Tabulations, a tune called The Real Love from 1967 on the Scepter label. Before that, you had Earl Thomas off his Can You Dig It Live LP, a tune called Vibrations. And fun fact, that LP was not actually live. All the hand claps and laughter you hear there, that was canned. It's just a laugh, clap, whatever you want to call track that's in the background through and through. A great recording, though, features Wayne Bibbs on drums, and at 15 and I believe 17 years old, Jimmy and Johnny Sanders killing it on the keys and organ, respectively. For that, we had Mary Lee Whitney. Don't Come a Knockin'. Mary Lee played with the Seven Souls for a number of years and would go on to perform with Stevie Wonder in his backing group during the 1970s. Seven Souls, I Still Love You, kick that off. And this next one, we're back with Lanny Hunt, the Fabulous Majestics, and Lanny Hunt with a tune called Dream On. This comes from the Hurtis Hadley collection. Shout out to Hurtis. 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

right. You're listening to The Archive, presented by Albina Music Trust. And if you know, you know that that was Shirley Nanette, a tune called Heaven on Earth from the early 1970s. That comes off of 45 with the flip side called Give and Take. It's on the Sitar label. Before that was one out of Jefferson High School, the group Black Velvet, featuring Dee Wiggins and Ronnie Harrison, among many others. That comes from the Jim Little collection. It's a tune called Undercover. Before that, we had Ruby and the Wonders with Here Is My Heart, Rated X featuring Norman Sylvester and Clarence Rogers, a tune called What You Gonna Do About It. We started that off with the fabulous Majestics and Lanny Hunt and their cut Dream On. This next one is a tune by the man they call Smitty Smith. It's not necessarily a soul tune, but it comes straight off Williams Avenue from the 1960s. It's a tune called Remember. 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

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And looks like everybody's turned their backs on you. Makes you feel so bad. But one thing for sure, as long as you let me be near you, I'll never ever let you be sad.

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This is a tune by the Cavaliers Unlimited on the Century label, a tune called Soul Vein. And according to organist J.W. Friday, it's named for the vein that pops out of your head when you get excited. Great cut, recorded at Matt Dishman Center, back in the day known as Knott Street Center. It's been reissued by DJ Shadow as well as Mississippi Records, but right there you heard it on the original press. Before that, got into a rock block thing. That was three cuts back to back from Gene Diamond, the legend in Albina. It's a tune called Miss Tall and Slender, I'm Only a Man Before That, and Till the End of Time. Heavy, heavy singer right there, Gene Diamond. We kicked it off with Smitty Smith and Remember. This one's a little deviation from our theme tonight. It's a group from Vancouver, Washington, of all places. It's a group called Little Curtis and the Blues. The song's called Soul Desire. 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

All right, you're listening to The Archive, presented by Albina Music Trust, and that is a barn burner. Sunday's Child with What Are You Thinking? Before that, we had a couple from The Tikis and the Fabulons, For Your Love and Don't Ask Me from the John Duvall Collection. Started that with Little Curtis and the Blues out of Vancouver, Washington, Soul Desire, and we're just going to keep rolling with these local 45s from Portland, Oregon. Now, I know we played Yurl Thomas earlier in the set, but you just can't get enough of Portland's Pillar of Soul. This Yurl back in the 1950s with his a cappella group that would later have a backing band. This is the Monterays with a tune called Deep Within My Heart. 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

All right, you heard it right here. The Archive featuring Master Goldie at 9 years old, belting out, "Bless me, O Lord, bless me." Just a wonder to behold there. Master Goldie, a.k.a. Goldie Irby. Before that was Donnie Wells on a 45 tune called "You've Got My Love," and we kicked that off with Earl Thomas and the Monterey's "Deep Within My Heart." And that about does it for us today. 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And as a reminder, all music played on today's program has been contributed by the region's musicians, collectors, and community members like you. Everybody out here in Portland, Oregon. And to learn more about what we do here in The Archive, the in-house record label, you just got to check us out. 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This last one is by Reverend Overstreet and the Overstreets. It was reissued some years back on the Little Axe label. This is OG, and it's a tune called "There's No Future in Gaining the World and Losing Your Soul." 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

KMHD, and the wonderful sounds of Jack DeJohnette, the great drummer, from his release 1970, a release that he recorded in Tokyo on Milestone Records called Have You Heard? And we heard Neophilia from that one. And Gary Peacock on bass, Benny Maupin on bass clarinet, Jack DeJohnette, of course, on drums and piano, acoustic piano. Hideo Ikikawa was on that one. And before that, a long set there. Country Preacher was the name of the album, Cannonball Adderley Quintet. And we heard the lengthy but really enriching Afro-Spanish Omelet from that one, featuring Roy McCurdy on drums and Joe Zawinul on the keyboards, Walter Brooker on bass, and of course, the brothers Adderley, Nat, and of course Cannonball. Great album, Country Preacher, recorded at Operation Breadbasket back in 1970. We started out the set with Blue Mitchell from The Thing to Do and Mona's Mood from that one. And right now you're listening to The Message here at Jazz Radio 89.1 FM KMHD. Carlton Jackson here, and I'd like to invite you to give a call in case you have a request or a comment. We always like to hear what's going on with the constituency. So 503-445-1899 is the number. And also, you can go to Facebook if you're a member of Facebook. And I have a page up there for The Message. And I would really appreciate it if you go up and populate that page and press the like button. And it's under The Message /KMHD. You put that in the search engine, and you will get my page. And I would love for you to check it out. There's a bunch of stuff up there. Playlists from the previous shows are up there, and just commentary. So feel free to visit that. Let's just keep going with the music here, and we will kind of get some things out that we need to get out. John Stubblefield, a great tenor player, great musician, educated in the whole nine yards, and formidable as tenor players come. We've got an album of his called Bushman Song, and we're going to hear Serenade to the Motherland here at The Message, Jazz Radio 89.1 FM.

0: talking to Thad Jones and Mel Lewis and the section leaders of the band, and one of the things that astonishes people when they run into this orchestra is the incredible array of instrumentalists. And can you talk about that a bit?
1: Well, first of all, I'd like to acquaint you with a few of our section leaders. First of all, Snooky Young, who's the leader of our trumpet section, and Bobby Brookmeyer here, the leader of the trombone section, and Jerome Richardson. It's a California product, incidentally, and he's the leader of the reed section. And the stalwart of the rhythm section, the one of the backbones. Incidentally, we have three backbones. always. In the rhythm section, first of all, Richard Davis here, and of course, my co-leader, Mel Lewis.
0: Well, how do you in this day and age when big bands don't seem to have that much of an audience for them in the country, how do you arrange to get such an incredible array of people together?
1: Well, it's through utilizing the talents of these men that I just mentioned.
2: You know, loaded guns, though.
1: They're all such fantastic players. You know, they just pick everybody up and take them right along with them.
3: Yeah, because everybody wants to play with people like this at all times, and everybody in the band, we're all excellent, good friends and everything, you know.
0: Do you get across the country on tours much? Or is it mainly in New York?
3: This is mainly in New York or the New York area, but this is our second trip to the coast, and we'll be going to Japan this year, this summer, and we hope to be able to keep making this situation as several times a year, coming out to the West Coast and the East Coast and hit the Midwest whenever we can, you know, on a hit and run basis, basically.
0: Does the band stay together as a unit, week in and week out?
1: Yes.
0: The same personnel?
3: The same band for two and a half years.
1: Two and a half years, that's right.
3: Right. And all these men are all busy, man, you know. when the job comes, here we go.
0: Where do you find time for rehearsals?
1: We find less time now than we did, you know, when we first originally formed the band. Due mainly, I guess, to the fact that everybody's has been so busy, you know. And it seems like when you want to rehearse, all of a sudden things are happening, you know, for each guy individually. And so it's a little difficult. And we have to have these men.
0: Yeah.
1: At rehearsals.
3: Incidentally, I think we ought to mention the rest of the fellas that are in the band that aren't standing here right now. Maybe let the guys, like Richard, of course, and Roland Hand is the piano player, and Snooky, you want to tell who's in the trumpet section?
4: In the trumpet section is Richard Williams and Danny Moore and Randy Brecker.
3: And Bob's section.
5: Of course, the trombones are blessed with a plethora of talent. Always on time, neatly dressed, and well showered. We have, in addition to myself, the superb Garnett Brown, the inimitable James Nipper, and the unbeatable Benny Powell.
3: Okay, Jerome.
5: Next.
6: Hello, Mo. 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
6: All right. Well, we have in the saxophone section another Bay Area product, Jerry Dodgen, playing alto. On tenor is Zeldin Powell. On the other tenor is Eddie Daniels. And on baritone is the one and only Pepper Adams.
0: Well, gentlemen, it's been a gas to have the band, and I know that everybody's going to dig it as much as we did here in the studio. Thank you very much.
1: Thank you. Thank you.
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7: 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And that's the sounds of Thad Jones and Mel Lewis being interviewed by Ralph Gleason from his show, Jazz Casual, back in the 60s. We heard them give the rundown of the band, and we are really happy to be able to present good music like this to you, for sure. Before that, Serenade to the Motherland, John Stubblefield from Bushman's Song. Jerry Allen was on piano, Victor Lewis was on drums, Mino Sinelu was on percussion, and Charnette Moffett was on bass, and of course John Stubblefield on tenor saxophone. We started out the set quite a while ago with Jack DeJohnette from his album Have You Heard from 1970, and Neophilia, Love of the New, was the tune. And by the way, do you want to take KMHD with you everywhere? You most certainly can. 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

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And it's a great tune. This is Kids Are Pretty People Too. 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

Jazz Radio 89.1 FM KMHD. The sounds of Marion Brown from his album on Impulse Records back in the 70s called Sweet Earth Flying. We heard the title track, Part 1, from that one. And before that, Booker T and the MGs. I played a track maybe a couple weeks ago from an album called Melting Pot, which was, I think, the last official Booker T and the MGs release, and it kind of showed them on longer forms of jamming and song form. This example was a soundtrack that they did back in the early 70s for the great director Jules Dassin, who I just recently saw Top Copy on the TV, and great movie, great director. And this was during the Blaxploitation period. Uptight was the name of it. And we heard Children, Don't Get Weary, with the vocal by Judy Clay on that one. Elmo Hope Trio was before that with La Berthe from Greatest Hits of Elmo Hope on Prestige. And we heard Thad Jones Mill Lewis Orchestra with Kids Are Pretty People Too from the Ralph Gleason Jazz Casual series on Koch Jazz. Great to hear them speak also in the interview segment before that. And I guess Thad Jones was the featured artist here at KMHD, and what a great artist to have. One of the artists that I listened to growing up and forming my musical career, for sure. 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Happy to have you along. The sounds of Billy Harper from his album Black Saint on Soul Note. We're going to hear Croquet Ballet here at The Message.

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Good morning. I'm Nicole D'Amato, and you're listening to The Early Set here on KMHD 89.1 FM. Today's show started with Arthur Lyman from the album Hawaiian Sunset. That tune is called High Law. We're going to get into more mellow sounds here for your early AM listening pleasure, starting off this next set with Bill Evans from the album Live in Paris 1972, Volume 3. Here's Some Other Time.

Beautiful tune there, Lemuria, from the self-titled album that is Moonlight Affair. Roy Ayers, Ubiquity ahead of that from He's Coming. That was a beautiful version of I Don't Know How to Love Him. Then we heard the Lightman Plus One, Ujima, and started that set off with the beautiful playing of Bill Evans from Live in Paris 1972. That was Some Other Time. Thanks for hanging out with me on this early morning Monday. We're here together and we're listening to the lovely sounds of jazz. Speaking of jazz, let's get more into Hubert Laws here, Jazz Flute, from the CTI Records release, Morning Star. Here's Let Her Go. Hubert Laws right here, right now, on listener supported KMHD.

You're listening to The Early Set, and I'm Nicole D'Amato. Good morning to you. Hope you're having a wonderful early morning out there. We just heard Kenny Dorham featuring Sonny Rollins. That was Falling in Love with Love. Luis Bonfa ahead of that with Lila. Then we heard Lester Young with the Oscar Peterson Trio. That was Almost Like Being in Love. And started that set off with Hubert Laws from the CTI Records release, Morning Star. That tune is called Let Her Go. Hope you're enjoying the mellow sounds. And thanks for hanging out with me. You're doing the good work. You're up early and you're listening to jazz. We're going to keep going with the jazz with Hank Jones coming up next from the album Here's Love. This one's called My Wish.

Love that tune, Manu Dibango, a song called Bala Phoneries. Ahead of that, we heard John Coltrane from the album Impressions. That was After the Rain. We're still celebrating John Coltrane this whole month, a month supreme. It was his centennial birthday on September 23rd. Okonski ahead of that with October, and started that set off with Hank Jones from the Here's Love album. That was My Wish. You've been listening to the early set here on KMHD 89.1 FM. I'm your host, Nicole D'Amato. I've got time for one more song here, but join me every weekday from 5 to 6 a.m. If you're up and listening to jazz, let's hang. Don't touch that dial, because Blair Stapp is coming up next with 2 hours of the morning session. Curtis Mayfield closes the show today with a beautiful tune and a beautiful message. It's called The Makings of You. Have a wonderful rest of your Monday, and take care out there.

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It's a partnership between Mount Hood Community College, OPB, and most importantly, you. I'm your host, Blair Stapp, and you're with The Morning Session. It's always

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I'm so glad you're here. You're listening to Portland's Jazz Radio KMHD. My name is Blair Stapp, and you're with The Morning Session. That was Lucky Thompson on Reminiscent off of the 1964 album Lucky Strikes, featuring Hank Jones on piano and Richard Davis on bass. Coming up next is a tune from Fats Waller. This is Until the Real Thing Comes Along, recorded in 1936 and delivered with that specific Fats Waller energy that feels like somewhere between a wink and a sermon. You're tuned into KMHD, Portland's Jazz Radio. I'll see you in a little bit.

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Yeah.

Good morning. This is Portland's Jazz Radio KMHD, and you're with The Morning Session. That was Little Karen by Quincy Jones, released in 1961. That was Quincy at just 28 with a full orchestra. Also had Freddie Hubbard and Thad Jones in the trumpet section, and it really just sounds like a golden afternoon in these early morning hours here in Portland. Before that was Kenny Cox with a track called You. That was off of Blue Note in 1968. We also heard from the bird himself, Charlie Parker, with Bird of Paradise from 1947, featuring Miles Davis on muted trumpet and Max Roach on the drums. And we started everything off with Fats Waller singing Until the Real Thing Comes Along. Our next track has Sam Rivers on tenor sax, Ron Carter on bass, Tony Williams on drums, and Jackie Byard on piano with a track called Beatrice. Sam Rivers wrote this song thinking about his wife, and he named it after her. And they were married for 56 years. Gosh. Listen for the devotion. Here on KMHD, Jazz Without Boundaries.

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You just heard from S.E. Rogi with Please Go Easy With Me, recorded in his makeshift home studio in Sierra Leone around 1960. Before that was Max Roach with Little Folks, with Sonny Rollins on tenor and Kenny Dorham on trumpet. We also heard from King Curtis with Soul Serenade, and we set the table with Beatrice by Sam Rivers, recorded for Blue Note in 1964. And here we are again, my friend, on the most wonderful radio station on Earth. We really know how to get to the center of the Tootsie Pop here, because it really comes down to this. What do you want more of in your day-to-day? Because this feeling of stumbling onto something beautiful, I hope, if you're getting that feeling, or discovering a sound you didn't know you needed, you know, or sharing a moment with people you'll never meet, that's not guaranteed. KMHD makes space for that, and it helps keep a little current of curiosity and hope running through the day. 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Next up, we've got Pierre Spears with Chanson de Jungadero, a man who debuted as a harpist at the Paris Opera. One day, he sat down with an electronic harp and a Brazilian film soundtrack, and he made something that has absolutely no business being this charming. We're going to keep coming through with the kind of grooves that make you forgive the world for being so difficult. So keep it dialed.

0: You can make believe it happens, or pretend that something's true. You can wish or hope or contemplate a thing you'd like to do. But until you start to do it, you will never see it through. 'Cause the make-believe pretending just won't do it for you. You've got to do it. Every little bit, you've got to do it. Do it, do it, do it, and when you're through, you can know who did it, 'cause you did it. You did it. You did it. That's right.
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Good morning. You're tuned in to listener-supported KMHD, and this is The Morning Session. That was Sonny Rollins with Solitude off of his album Way Out West. Ahead of that was none other than Fred Rogers himself, that's Mr. Rogers to you, with You've Got to Do It. Some really great advice. We also heard an instrumental of Marvin Gaye's You Are the Way You Are, and we started that set off with pianist Errol Garner and his track Louise. Coming up next is Stanley Cowell with a track called Island of Hatu off of his 1981 album New World. And it's perfect for imagining you're pushing back giant leafy fronds to reveal a buffet in the rainforest surrounded by familiar smiling faces. Yes, the figurative buffet of life has been there the whole time, just like this radio station. You're listening.

Why, hello there. Good morning, gorgeous. Happy Monday and welcome in. You're listening to Portland's Jazz Radio, KMHD. That was Felipe Dulzaides doing his take on Moonlight in Vermont. Before that, we heard a track that I would play on repeat on this station if I could. That was Aretha Franklin singing the track Sparkle, which Curtis Mayfield wrote and produced in 1976. And we set the table with Stanley Cowell with a track off his 1981 album New World that was Island of Hatu. Now we're going to take things down a notch. We're going to feel grounded. We're going to take deep breaths because up next is Fantasy by Sam Sanders and the Visions. This is some soul jazz out of Detroit that is so tender. It'll make you want to apologize to everyone you've ever been short with. Enjoy here on KMHD, Jazz Without Boundaries.

Good morning. You're tuned into listener-supported KMHD, where we celebrate jazz without boundaries, and this is the morning session. You just heard Cannonball Adderley with Serenata off Cannonball Takes Charge, which was recorded in 1959, the same year he played on Kind of Blue. It's crazy. Before that, Cedar Walton with his take on Come Sunday, Duke Ellington's sacred jazz piece, originally written in 1943. And we started it all off with some gorgeous Detroit soul jazz with Sam Sanders and the Visions and their track called Fantasy. Coming up, we've got Clifford Jordan and John Gilmore with a tune called Beau Till, which was recorded in March of 1957. Art Blakey is very much on the drums. So keep it locked in right where you are, for this is KMHD.

Oof. Do you smell what the rock is cooking? Good morning. 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You're tuned into the morning session, and my name is Blair Stapp. That was Here We Go Again, Part 1 by the Isley Brothers. Ahead of that was Brazilian guitarist Luiz Bonfa with a track called Bom Que Doi. And at the top of the set was Bo Till. That was just Clifford Jordan and John Gilmore duking it out on tenor sax with Art Blakey on the drums. I gotta say thank you for spending a little bit of your morning here with me. And I gotta tell you to stay right where you are because it's only getting better. For at the top of the hour, we've got today's good news with Rev Shines. There are people that make you feel like the day is on your side, and Rev is that person for this station every morning without fail. So stick around. But I'm going to close out the show with Stanley Turrentine doing his take on the Bobby Womack tune, I'm in Love. Let it lift you up where you belong. Here on KMHD, Jazz Without Boundaries. And I'll see you bright and early tomorrow morning. Keep believing. Just felt like the right thing to say. I'll see you guys tomorrow.

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Good morning. This is Rev Shines. You're now tuned in to Today's Good News. Weekday mornings, 8 to 10 a.m., giving you good music, good energy, so you can have a good morning. It's none other than Jake One on the beat. Let's go ahead and get started. Here we are, together again on this Monday, starting a brand new week. Much love to the one and only Blair Stapp. The perfect morning session, getting us up and going and geared up for what's about to come here on Today's Good News on this Monday. I'm Rev Shines. I'll be here with you for the next 3 hours. And as we are on the tail end of our month supreme celebrating 100 years of John Coltrane, I got another thing to celebrate here for you today. 50 years of one of the greatest albums ever recorded by Stevie Wonder, Songs in the Key of Life. That's right. It turns 50 today. This album debuted at number one on the charts back in September of 76. Also won Album of the Year in 77 at the Grammys. Let's get into my favorite tune from this album, Another Star. That's what we are here today. It's KMHD, where we celebrate jazz without boundaries. This is Today's Good News.

That's Belgium's finest, Placebo. A song called Only 19 from their album 1973. I'll let you take a crack at what year that one was released. You're hearing it right here on Today's Good News on KMHD. That's Portland's Jazz Radio. Right before this, we heard Ronnie Foster on the organ from the album Two-Headed Freep with Chunky. We started off this Monday morning here on Today's Good News with the celebration of 50 years of one of the greatest albums ever recorded, Songs in the Key of Life from Stevie Wonder. Of course, produced by the late, great Quincy Jones. From that record, we heard Another Star, and that might be my personal favorite, but you know what? That's like my current personal favorite. That album, my favorites change over time, and it's such an incredible album. One of the crazy things about that record is how long it is, but still, no real skips. Nothing you really need to jump over on that record. My name is Rev Shines. I am your host here on KMHD's Today's Good News, with you every Monday through Friday, 8 to 11 a.m. And we are going to move through this Monday with positivity, good vibes, and just keeping our eyes on that prize that we want to get to, which is the end of the week. But we're just getting started, so I don't want to get ahead of ourselves. Got great music coming up over the next couple of hours. And as we keep it moving, let's get into this one from Donald Byrd off of his album Places and Spaces. This one's called Wind Parade. And you're hearing it right here on Portland's Jazz Radio, KMHD, where we celebrate jazz without boundaries. Welcome into Today's Good News. Let's get it.

That's Gary Bartz. A little help from the Mizell brothers. The banger from his album The Shadow Do. That's Gentle Smiles, Sexy. Right here on KMHD. And speaking of sexy, right ahead of this, we heard saxophone master John Klemmer from his album Blowing Gold with Free Soul. And we started that set off with Donald Byrd from the album Places and Spaces, a song called Wind Parade, something that might have been facing over the weekend. A little bit windy. Still nice weather, but things are changing here, getting into the fall territory, which I personally love. Great transition between seasons. Brings up a lot of good feelings. Always brings up a lot of nostalgia. Just like the song that I have queued up here, we're going to take it back to 1989 and listen to one of hip-hop's finest, representing Brooklyn, New York, and really supporting jazz, bringing jazz into the fold with hip-hop. It's one of the, they are one of the groups that we can really credit to kind of pushing that whole jazz sound from the early 90s in hip-hop. But without any more hot air out of me, let's

get into this one from Gangstar's debut album, No More Mr. Nice Guy. This is called Words I Manifest. And you're hearing it right here on Today's Good News on Portland.

album, Agua Dulce. This one's called Morning, because that's where we at. We're living in this morning right here on Monday. Great tunes, great vibes. Trying to get up and started on the right track this week. Right before this, we heard Charlie Parker, his rendition of A Night in Tunisia. And ahead of that, song sampling that version of Night in Tunisia by Gangstar from their 1989 debut album, No More Mr. Nice Guy. We heard Words I Manifest. Game-changing music there from Gangstar. I remember when that video came out, I was like, man, who are these guys? Sounded so good, so fresh. Sounds just as good here in 19. It's 1926, by the way. 2026. Making our way through this year with no problem. Getting to the end of that. We'll talk about that another time. And you know, it is Monday. And Mondays, they can be tough for all of us. And it's okay if Mondays are tough. It's very understandable. It's a very human thing to go through. And I got a song queued up here that, you know, maybe help you get your mind right. It always helps me get my mind right. From Spiritual Jazz Outfit, the Ensemble Al Salam, from their album The Sojourner. This one's called Optimistical. That's what we're going to be here on this Monday as we make our way through it. It's right here on KMHD.

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beat. We're gonna get into it right now. Just like this. Oh, we made it to 9 a.m. Give yourself a little gold star or a merit badge or whatever it is you need to reward yourself for that, because, hey, we are accomplishing things here on this morning. I'm Rev Shines. I'm here with you for the next couple hours, but here we are at 9 a.m. where so much good music is coming your way. Starting with this one here. Philly's finest, Grover Washington Jr. from his album Reed Seed. It's Lauren's Dance right here on KMHD.

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You tuned in to today's good news, and those funky sounds we're hearing right now are coming to us by way of Black Jazz Records recording artist The Awakening. From their album Mirage, this one's called Slinky. So funky. Right ahead of this, we heard Grover Washington Jr. From his Motown Records LP, Reed Seed, we heard Lauren's Dance. Maybe you recognize that from A Tribe Called Quest. Push It Along. There's a little Easter egg in the beginning of the 10 a.m. hour, too, if you recognize that one. And whether you recognize it from that or not, doesn't matter. Great music is great music. And here we are together, gathered, listening to it in all its glory. What a life. We get to just wake up and do this. We very much appreciate your support here at KMHD. And if you've been a listener and it is time for you to elevate that game to supporter, maybe now's the time to head over to kmhd.org. 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And without further ado, let's keep the music rolling along from the 2020 LP 9. It's UK's Salt, the song called Bitter Streets on KMHD, where we celebrate jazz without boundaries, and you are tuned in.

from the 1974 album Gambler's Life. You're listening to Johnny Hammond. And if you couldn't tell, production by the Mizell Brothers on a song called Starborn. You're listening to it on Today's Good News. Of course, you are tuned into Portland's Jazz Radio, KMHD. Celebrating Jazz Without Boundaries. I'm your tour guide here this morning, Rev Shines. We are about halfway through this flight. We have reached nice cruising altitude right here on Today's Good News. And whether you're cruising, working, chilling, I appreciate you putting your trust in me to get you through these morning hours. We got your back here at KMHD. Speaking of back, I'm going to go way back. Back in the time, back to 1967. We are going to hear a flawless ensemble. Led by Wayne Shorter on tenor sax, one of the greatest composers of all time. Joined by another one of the all-time greatest composers, Herbie Hancock on the keys. We're also going to hear Joe Chambers on drums and Mr. Reggie Workman on bass.

Here is the title track. Happy Monday to you. Hope you're feeling good. This ought to help. It's KMHD.

from the 1976 album Life on Mars. That's Dexter Wenzel with the theme from the planets right here on today's good news on Portland's Jazz Radio, KMHD. This has got to be one of the greatest breakbeats of all time at the beginning of that song. I got to say top five, in my personal opinion. Used for so many classics. I think the first time I heard it, though, was I Ain't No Joke. And the way Rakim rode that break on that song, woo. If you don't know, go check out I Ain't No Joke by Rakim, Eric B. and Rakim. But if you know, you already know. Right before this, we heard Charles Erland, the large ensemble from the album Coming to You Live. We heard I Will Never Tell. No snitching from Charles Erland. We started the set off way back in 1967 with the great Wayne Shorter, joined by an incredible ensemble on that one as well. We heard the title track from the album Adam's Apple. Classic material coming to you live on this Monday on KMHD. We're making our way through this 9 a.m. hour. And as we move on, I want to get into some, let me not get ahead of myself. I want to tell you about a really special event coming up that we are a part of here at KMHD. In partnership with the Save the LP Record Show, which is one of the greatest record shows you will ever experience, I promise you that. Happening November 14th over at the Reeser Center for the Arts in Beaverton. And we are joining with those folks over there because we are going to present Jametta Rose and her group, the Voices of Creation, an incredible group of musicians. Jametta Rose, a very kind of unsung singer. If you listen to, you know, artists like Madlib and Georgia Ann Muldrow, you may have heard her voice before, but she's also put out a lot of great work of her own. And maybe not this past summer, but the summer before, if you were out at Pickathon, you may have seen them perform where they stole the show. I believe they were voted best performance of the entire festival there, which was well deserved. November 14th, it is a Saturday. You can get your tickets over at thereeser.org, or you can head over to kmhd.org, check our events calendar, November 14th. And on that note, let's check out some Jametta Rose. And here she is joining multi-instrumentalist Sly Fifth Avenue for a very cool rendition of Dr. Dre's Let Me Ride. As we ride along in this Monday morning, on this Monday morning, this is today's good news on KMHD, where we celebrate jazz without boundaries. It's Jametta Rose and Sly Fifth Ave, Let Me Ride. And I'm going to say peace and love and tell you to stay tuned for the new format with Alex coming up at 11. I'll be back here tomorrow at 8 a.m. and we get to do this thing all over again. Peace and love.

psych. We got a whole nother hour of today's good news coming up at 10 a.m. Whew. Imagine that. I got to slow down. Take a slow ride.

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That's Junior Mance on the keys from his album With a Whole Lot of Help from My Friends. That's Thank You for Letting Me Be Myself Again. Of course, a classic tune originally performed and recorded by Sly and the Family Stone. And you're hearing it right here on Portland's Jazz Radio, KMHD. I'm Rev Shines. This is today's good news. And as we push it along here on this Monday morning, here we are in the 10 a.m. hour. And I'm going to just keep it moving right now with some great music out of Japan from an artist by the name of Takeo Moriyama. This is Watarase right here on today's good news.

That's Percy Heath on bass, Connie Kay on drums, Bill Evans on piano, all being led by Julian Cannonball Adderley on sax. From the 1962 album, Know What I Mean, that was Toy right here on KMHD. Where you playing with me, Rev Shines, on today's good news. And right before that, we heard an artist out of Japan by the name of Takeo Moriyama. From his album Smile, we heard Watara Say. And here we are together. We made it to this 10 a.m. hour on Monday. Week is getting going in a great direction already. Headed in a great direction. I hope you're feeling that way too about all the good plans that you have ahead and your ability to knock them off your list one by one. 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And we thank you. And on that tip, I want something soulful, something kind of funky. So let's get into this one here from Mike James Kirkland. It is the title track to his album, Hang On In There. And I invite you to do that as we listen to this right here.

That's Grant Green from his album Carrying On, covering the Meters classic Ease Back, right here on Portland's Jazz Radio KMHD, where we celebrate jazz without boundaries. My name is Rev Shines. Right before that, we heard the title track to the Mike James Kirk album, Hang On In There. And I hope you're doing that. It is Monday, so hanging on in there is going to be a skill that some of us might need. And hey, that's okay. Again, I'm Rev Shines. I am here with you for the remainder of this 10 a.m. hour, where after that, you will be met by Alex Newman with the new format. But in the meantime, let's get into some music. We're going to hear from Saxmaster Stan Getz. That's his rap name, Saxmaster Stan, from his album Another World. This one's called Keep Dreaming. That's good advice for Mr. Stan Getz. We should all follow that. You're listening to Today's Good News on KMHD, Portland's Jazz Radio, where we, that's you and I, celebrate jazz without boundaries. Happy Monday to you.

There's a tune that never gets old, performed by the Blackbirds on their album Action. This one's called Dreaming About You, right here on Portland's Jazz Radio, KMHD. You tuned into Today's Good News. Right before this, we were also dreaming with Stan Getz from the album Another World. We heard Keep Dreaming. And while you're dreaming, I'm going to let you know, my name is Rev Shines. This is Today's Good News. Thank you so much for hanging out with me here on this Monday. Look at us just getting through it, making our way to the end of this day so that we can say, hey, we got Monday under our belt. And maybe to distract yourself from the fact that it's Monday, it's time to start making some plans throughout the week. If you need any help with that, you can head over to kmhd.org. Check our live events there. We got you on everything in the world of Jazz Without Boundaries. Also, other great things there. You can check our record store rundown. And we got a really special one this month up, animated by our own Blair Stapp. It is a series that we call A Jazz Life. And this month, we're featuring Benny Maupin, who is talking about his interactions with the great John Coltrane. You can see that over at our homepage, kmhd.org. But also on our Instagram and on our YouTube, both under KMHD. Be sure to head over there, like, subscribe, follow, all those good things. And while we're at it, let's get into Benny Maupin right now from his album Slow Traffic to the Right. This one's called Water Torture. And it's right here on Today's Good News on Portland's Jazz Radio, KMHD.

0: dreamy sounds coming to us by way of Sam Wilkes featuring Brian Green from the 2018 album Wilkes. This is Descending right here on KMHD. Before this, we heard George Benson with The Changing World, and at the top of the set, Benny Maupin from his 77 album Slow Traffic. To the right, we heard Water Torture. And again, you can head over to kmhd.org, click our new series, A Jazz Life, and see this incredible animation from Blair Stapp, Benny Maupin talking about his time spent with John Coltrane. You can also find that at YouTube and KMHD's Instagram. My name is Rev Shines. We got a couple seconds left, so stick around. I'll be right back with more Today's Good News.
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0: Well, my name is Rev Shines. You have been listening to Today's Good News on KMHD. That is going to do it for our time here on this Monday, but you got Alex Newman coming up right after this with the new format. He's going to take care of you. Always an amazing 2 hours with Alex. And as I head out, I'm going to leave you with one of my faves, a beautiful tune here from Vince Guaraldi, composed for the You're Not Elected Charlie Brown soundtrack. This is Deserted Charlie Brown, and I'm going to say peace and love, and I'll see you back here tomorrow at 8

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Shout out my main Mango, Rev Shines. Another great 3 hours of sounds today on this Monday on the new format. A little Sun Ra, some Blue Mitchell, some Yesterday's New Quintet, and some Stevie Wonder. Watch out for that one. But we're going to start off the show just like this.

Portland's Jazz Radio, KMHD 89.1 FM. That's the sound of Sun Ra, and as they were known back in 1969, his Myth Science Orchestra. The album is called The Nubians of Plutonia, that one called Plutonian Nights. If you want to enjoy a night of that kind of cosmic reverberations inspired by Sun Ra, you can join us over at the Reaser on November 14th. Jametta Rose bringing her Meta Sun project to the Reaser Center, the Cosmic Tones Research Trio also opening up. You can see information about that show and so many others on our website, kmhd.org. Check out the live events calendar. In front of that, Andrew Hill on the piano doing a song from his album Grassroots entitled Grassroots, and up top at the beginning of the set from the album The Flip, we heard Hank Mobley doing 18th Hole. Alex here, right here on the new format. Thank you for hanging out in that amazing orchestra that Sun Ra led. Whoa, many talents, including the still active Marshall Allen. Unbelievable. James Spalding also was on that record that we heard. Also a saxophonist by the name of John Gilmore, who is maybe not a household name, but had a really big impact on jazz, specifically saxophonist. John Coltrane legendarily took some informal lessons with John Gilmore, even though he was quite a bit younger. At a certain point, Gilmore locked in with the orchestra, and that was that. But there was a period of time where he could be found on records with lots of different folks, including on this 1963 album from Freddie Hubbard, putting out records on Impulse at this point in time. Here's Happy Times featuring not only the great John Gilmore on the saxophone, Tommy Flanagan on the piano, Lewis Hayes on the drums, and Art Davis on the bass. Here's Freddie, also Curtis Fuller on the trombone, and John Gilmore on the tenor sax doing Happy Times. KMHD.

Andrew Hill back in the mix here on KMHD. That is from the album Compulsion, a song called Legacy from Andrew Hill, featuring a great band including Cecil McBee on the bass, Richard Davis also on the bass, Joe Chambers on the drums, and John Gilmore on the tenor saxophone on that record. We also heard John Gilmore with Clifford Jordan from Blowing In from Chicago. We heard Blue Lights. And at the beginning of that said music, Freddie Hubbard from the artistry of Freddie Hubbard, a song called Happy Times, also featuring John Gilmore, born on this day back in 1931 in Summit, Mississippi. Really fantastic saxophone player, mostly known for his work with the Sun Ra Orchestra. Alex here on the new format, and 50 years ago on this very date, there was a record put out by Stevie Wonder that had quite the impact. It's called Songs in the Key of Life. We're going to hear some of the songs from that particular record, some interesting renditions of these records, but I wanted to start off with something actually from that actual album. And it was very challenging to choose a song. All the songs are incredible. They go in so many different directions and utilize so many different textures. A lot of them utilizing this synthesizer that was created by a couple of record producers and synthesizer makers, and was called Tonto. And it was a big part of Stevie Wonder's musical output at that time. And on this particular song, we're going to hear it sort of become so many different instruments. And this is a song that I feel like Coolio kind of ruined, but we're going to embrace it and enjoy it together. It is called Pastime Paradise from Songs in the Key of Life from Stevie Wonder, right here, right now on Portland's Jazz Radio, KMHD, Jazz Without Boundaries.

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Balanced Jazz Radio, KMHD, yesterday's new quintet, led by Madlib, from the album Stevie, where he took on a bunch of Stevie Wonder songs. It's a twofer right there. Always. And I Am Singing. In front of that, Blue Mitchell also taking on a tune from Songs in the Key of Life. We heard Summer Soft, and from Songs in the Key of Life, record that is in our collection thanks to the late great Carlton Jackson, Pastime Paradise is how we got going. And that set, 50 years ago today, it was released. That great, great album from Stevie Wonder, Songs in the Key of Life. All month long, we have been celebrating John Coltrane, and we still have one more way to celebrate him, and that is happening this Thursday over at the Old Church on October 1st. Isaiah Collier, great saxophone player from Chicago, is going to be taking on that incredible Coltrane catalog. But let's hear a little bit from Isaiah and his group, The Chosen Few, taking us all the way to the 12 o'clock hour. We don't even know where we're headed. Right here, right now. Portland's Jazz Radio, KMHD. Jazz Without Boundaries.

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1: 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It's a partnership between Mount Hood Community College, OPB, and you. It is hour two of the new format. It's time for the newness at noon. Alex here, hour two, the newness at noon. This is a group out of Australia by the name of Standing Circle. They have a new album out entitled Standing Circle, a little Brazilian vibration heading your way. This one's called Chant for Now. Right here, KMHD, Jazz Without Boundaries.

Orleans Jazz Radio, KMHD. That is the sound of Reservoir and Matt Gold on the guitar. They're both going to be in town playing a show together. That's happening over at the Show Bar on October 23rd. You can see information about that and other shows at kmhd.org. But there they were doing a composition originally done by Brazilian composer Mario Adnet. In front of that, another Brazilian artist in the mix, Cessa, doing a song called Planta Santa. Fabiano do Nascimento in there as well with the Vitor Santos y Orquestra Spring Theme, the name of that one. And then from Australia, some Brazilian vibrations, a song called Chant for Now from their self-titled album that just came out. And you can always check out some Brazilian vibrations on the Brazilian Beat with Alan the Ambassador Thayer. That happens tonight, the rebroadcast from 7 to 9. Also, you can hear it Saturday morning. So you can see the whole lineup and listen on demand whenever you want over at kmhd.org. Just check out our broadcast schedule or our archive. My name is Alex. This here is the new format. 50 years ago today, the album The Songs in the Key of Life was put out by Stevie Wonder. I think that he released some unreleased music from that era. I'm excited to dig in that later today. But right now I want to dig into a song from that record done by a modern artist, DJ Harrison, the multi-instrumentalist producer, big part of Butcher Brown and his own musical output as well. But on that Songs in the Key of Life, there is a song on there called Contusion, which is just a fusion workout. And so it's always good to get a little fusion in here. And DJ Harrison is going to be tackling Contusion right here on his own on Portland's Jazz Radio, KMHD. Jazz Without Boundaries.

Portland's Jazz Radio KMHD from the Chicago, excuse me, from the New York side of Makaya McRaven's album Universal Beings, featuring Brandy Younger on the harp, Tamika Reed in there on the cello, Desiron Douglas on the bass, Joel Ross on the vibraphones, all helping out Makaya McRaven with a track entitled Holy Lands. In front of that, we heard from Lizzie Steiner. Her new album is out now, Reluctant Princess, her rendition of the Beyoncé song Plastic Off the Sofa. Pino Palladino and Blake Mills in there as well. I Laugh in the Mouth of the Lion, the name of that tune. And at the beginning of that set, helping us celebrate 50 years of Songs in the Key of Life from his album Shades of Yesterday, DJ Harrison taking on the Stevie Wonder composition Contusion. Shout out to all of our Rhythm Section members, the folks who have made that step from just being a listener to being a supporter of this station. 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Look for that red Donate Now button, or you can phone us at 1-877-564-5643, and thank you. My name is Alex. This is The New Format. Let's hear some more new sounds out of Canada this time from their most recent album, Mystic Suite. This is Atlantis Jazz Ensemble, featuring some compositions that all kind of give a nod to Greek mythology. This is Damocles right here on KMHD. 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

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KMHD, Local Sounds right there. Roman Norfleet and Be Present Art Group. Their forthcoming album called Remembering, that track called Freedom March. There's going to be an album release party over at Clinton Street Theater on October 8th. Stay tuned for more information about that, or go search up, as the kids say, Roman Norfleet and the Be Present Art Group. In front of that, we heard Theo Croker doing Imperishable Star. And at the beginning of that set of music, we heard from Atlantis Jazz Ensemble. Damocles, the name of the song from Mystic Suite. Alex here on the new format. The clock is ticking, so let's keep the music sticking, kicking. Here is Walter Smith III taking on just one of the more beautiful songs composed maybe ever, at least to me. It is a song originally written and performed by Carla Bley. This one is entitled Lawns from the Twio Volume 2. Right here. KMHD. Jazz Without Boundaries.

Portland's Jazz Radio, KMHD, Walter Smith, the third right there from Tweo Volume 2. Love to hear just the bass and the drums, no chordal instrument on that particular song. Kendrick Scott on the drums, Joe Sanders on the bass, and Walter playing that saxophone. Carla Bley song entitled Lawns. And that's about how we are going to end things off. I got time for one more, though. Up next, Anthony Dean Harris about to take you on a smooth ride. So no need to get up, buckle in, get comfortable. It is heading your way. And taking us all the way to the 1 o'clock hour is going to be a song from an album that is appropriately entitled The Epic, Kamasi Washington, right now, doing a song entitled Rerun Home, right here, right now on Portland's Jazz Radio. KMHD, where we celebrate, thanks to you, Jazz Without Boundaries.

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It's a partnership between Mount Hood Community College, Oregon Public Broadcasting, and you. I'm Anthony Dean Harris, and we're going on a smooth ride. Whether you're up to something or up to nothing, I'm glad to be up to it with you. Weekday afternoons, exploring all the twists and turns of this Jazz Without Boundaries sound, and always keeping it smooth. Let's go someplace. With Grover Washington Jr.'s Love Makes It Better.

That's Dave Grusin on the keys, Eric Gale on the guitar. It would not be the smooth ride if you didn't get a little Grover in your system every now and again. For the 1976 album of the Kudu label, which might as well be the CTI label, which means you sure enough know that it's funky. That's Grover Washington Jr. with Love Makes It Better on KMHD 89.1 FM, where we celebrate jazz without boundaries. Good afternoon. I'm Anthony Dean Harris. I'm here with you for the next 3 hours here on this smooth ride that we're on together. If you're missing Nicole D'Amato, you may have heard her this morning at 5 a.m. You hear 5 a.m. all throughout the weekdays and 4 hours of her from 10 to 2 on weekends doing songs with Cloud 9. But also, if you missed her, check the archive over at the website at kmhd.org. We got all of our archive shows there, content, all sorts of wonderful things to check out there. Events calendar is a wonderful website. Thanks so much to Alex Newman for another great episode of the new format for the last great 2 hours. And we got 3 hours together to share these good times because you make them happen if possible with your regular ongoing monthly contributions right out of your checking account if you're part of this rhythm section that allows us to share this jazz radio that sounds like none other. So thanks so much for making it happen. Let's have some good times together right now, and let's get into, to start the smooth ride, a celebration of Stevie Wonder, because it's always great to celebrate Stevie Wonder. The landmark album Songs in the Key of Life released 50 years ago today, so we're going to be playing it a lot around here. Rev Shines played it earlier this morning. I'm going to play something from Songs in the Key of Life right now. From the 1976 album, we're getting Stevie Wonder's Knocks Me Off My Feet, because it's exactly what Nicole D'Amato would do at this time right now. So we're going to just embrace all this jazz without boundary sound. KMHD 89.1 FM, where we celebrate jazz without boundaries.

their 2022 album, Could We Be More? That's Coco Rocco with Age of Ascent on KMHD 89.1 FM, where we celebrate jazz without boundaries. We heard from Nubia Garcia before that from her 2024 album on Concord. Odyssey is the name of the album. Clarity was the name of the tune from Nubia Garcia. And at the top of the set, we heard from Stevie Wonder, whose album Songs in the Key of Life released this day 50 years ago in 1976. We heard Knocks Me Off My Feet from Stevie Wonder at the top of that set of The Smooth Ride. I'm Anthony Dean Harris, and you may see my face and the face of all my friends who make all this radio happen over at our Instagram at KMHD Jazz Radio. So you should check that out while you're scrolling through your phone, and that could be a downer every now and again. So make sure that we're always brightening your day when you're scrolling through us on Instagram. See all of our record store rundowns. See the latest animation that Blair Stapp put together, Benny Maupin talking with John Coltrane. 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So follow us on Instagram at KMHD _jazz_radio. But don't worry about the underscores. That's what autocomplete is for. But once again, I'm Anthony Dean Harris. I want to automatically complete this next set of The Smooth Ride right now and keep things new right now. Keep things contemporary with the keyboardist Kiefer, Kenny Beats, Nate Smith, Cartoons, all of them together in the super group called Fathers. They have a new album just recently released on Blue Note. It's called Fathers. And also, Kiefer is going to be in town October 17th with Shebo at the Star Theater. You can see information about that show and many others around town at our events calendar at kmhd.org/live-events. So yeah, let's get a little taste of Kiefer, who's going to be in town next month, and the group Fathers with the tune Patchwork to keep the smooth ride rolling on KMHD 89.1 FM, where we celebrate jazz without boundaries.

0: That's Gerald Clayton on the keys, Mark Giuliano on the drums, Alan Hampton on the guitar and the vocals. From her new album on Edition Records, The Wise Ones, that's Gretchen Parlato with Capricorn on KMHD 89.1 FM, where we celebrate jazz without boundaries. Good golly, I love that song. We heard from Sadao Watanabe before that, being nice and sweet off the 1979 album Morning Island. We got the title track of Morning Island from Sadao Watanabe before that Gretchen Parlato tune. And at the top of the set, we heard from the super group on Blue Note, Fathers, Kenny Beats, Nate Smith, Cartoons, Kiefer, who's going to be in town next month. You can see the information about that show at our events calendar, kmhd.org/live-events. We heard Patchwork from Fathers at the top of that set of The Smooth Ride.
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0: I'm Anthony Dean Harris, and I want to pick up the pace with this next set of The Smooth Ride right now with the keys of Ahmad Jamal, who always sounds like he's just having a delight playing the piano. For the 1970 album The Awakening, we're picking up the pace with the Ahmad Jamal Trio's Patterns. On KBHD, 89.1 FM, where we celebrate jazz without boundaries.

73 album, Extension of a Man. That's Donny Hathaway on the Fender Rhodes with Valdez in the Country on KMHD 89.1 FM, where we celebrate jazz without boundaries. We heard from Florida Pullman before that, and also George Duke just going off on the 1976 album, Open Your Eyes, You Can Fly. We heard the title track of Open Your Eyes, You Can Fly from Florida Pullman before that Donny Hathaway tune. And at the top of the set, we started off with a jaunt with Ahmad Jamal on the piano for the 1970 Impulse release, The Awakening. We heard the Ahmad Jamal Trio's Pattern to start off that set of The Smooth Ride. I'm Anthony Dean Harris, and I got time here for one more tune to close out this first hour of this three-hour Smooth Ride that we're on together, but I'm here through two. And I'm here through three, so let's be here together. You can see all the tunes that I played over the course of the last hour. You can see all the tunes that I play, that we all play over all of our hours at our playlist at kmhd.org/playlist. And you can find all of our shows all archived at the website at kmhd.org. So you should check into the website. But once again, I'm Anthony Dean Harris, and I want you to check into this last tune to close out this 1 o'clock hour of the Smooth Ride with some Pat Metheny from his 2020 Nonesuch release with the Hollywood Studio Symphony from This Place. We're closing out 1 o'clock with Pat Metheny's Same River on KMHD 89.1 FM, where we celebrate jazz without boundaries.

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It's a partnership between Mount Hood Community College, Oregon Public Broadcasting, and your beautiful selves included, too. I'm Anthony Dean Harris. We're keeping the smooth ride rolling with Earl Clues, Another Time, Another Place.

That's Dave Grusin on the Fender Rhodes and leading the string arrangements. Backing Earl Klugh on the guitar. For the 1976 album on Blue Note Liberty Records, Living Inside Your Love. That's Earl Klugh on the Dave Grusin composition, Another Time, Another Place. On KMHD, 89.1 FM, where we celebrate jazz without boundaries. We close out 1 o'clock with Pat Metheny and the Hollywood Studio Symphony from the 2020 Nonesuch release, From This Place. We close out 1 o'clock with Pat Metheny's Same River at the top of that set of The Smooth Ride. I'm Anthony Dean Harris, and yes, I did say that I was here through the 1 o'clock hour. If you're just joining me, the Smooth Ride is now 3 hours long. Nicole D'Amato is still with us. She's on weekdays from 5 to 6 a.m. with the early set and gives you 4 hours of songs for Cloud 9 from 10 a.m. to 2 p.m. So if you missed it, check the archive at kmhd.org. And also make sure to check her wherever she is. 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And you can find all of us at the website at kmhd.org. But once again, I'm Anthony Dean Harris, and we are in the second hour of this Smooth Ride. So let's keep on keeping things cool right now with Aaron Parks on the keys, Matt Brewer on the bass, Eric Harlan on the drums. They released 2 albums together in 2022, self-released on Bandcamp, called Volume 1 and Volume 2. Let's get into Volume 2, and let's get into the Bobby Hutcherson composition, Montara, to keep things cool on KMHD, 89.1 FM, where we celebrate jazz without boundaries.

for the 1977 album Thankful. That's Natalie Cole with La Costa on KMHD 89.1 FM, where we celebrate jazz without boundaries. We heard from Bobby Hutcherson and Harold Land before that off the 1971 Blue Note release, San Francisco. We heard Bobby Hutcherson and Harold Land and Joe Sample also on the keys there, because it wouldn't be the smooth ride if you didn't get a little smooth Joe Sample in your system every now and again. We heard from Bobby Hutcherson. I was not blanking out there. The name of the tune is actually You can check my work over at the playlist at kmhd.org/playlist. And at the top of the set, we heard from Aaron Parks on the piano, Matt Brewer on the bass, and Eric Harlan on the drums, covering Bobby Hutcherson at the top of the set. The tune was Montara from their 2022 release, Volume 2, at the top of that set of The Smooth Ride. I'm Anthony Dean Harris, and you may have a boat that is stuck on La Costa. You may have a vehicle that's not going to be able to make it to the top of the mountain or Montara. I don't know. I'm trying to tie this together. But essentially what I'm saying is, in order to make more jazz radio happen, you can become a member of the rhythm section. 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And we say thank you for making more jazz radio happen as we make more of this jazz radio happen, as we keep on coasting through this smooth ride with some Clifford Jordan and the Quartet off the landmark 1974 Strata East release, Glass Bead Games. We're going hard. We're going some places with Clifford Jordan's Biscuit on KMHD 89.1 FM, where we celebrate jazz without boundaries.

0: That's Ted Poor on the drums. James Muller on the guitar. Ben Wendell on the saxophone. From our 2013 album of Greenleaf Music, Sun Pictures, which still slaps to this day. That's bassist Linda May Han Oh with Blue Over Gold. At KMHD, 89.1 FM, where we celebrate jazz without boundaries. We heard from Clifford Jordan before that off the 1974 Strata East release. Glass Bead Games is the name of the album. We heard Clifford Jordan's Biscuit at the top of that set of The Smooth Ride.
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0: I'm Anthony Dean Harris, and I'm keeping this smooth ride rolling along here and rolling through these streets as we look to our events calendar at kmhd.org/live-events. Guitarist Al Di Meola is coming to town this coming Wednesday, the 30th, at the Aladdin Theater. You can see more information about that show at our events calendar, kmhd.org/live-events. So let's get a little Al Di Meola going for this set right now and get a little Midnight Tango going. That's the name of the tune we're getting from Al Di Meola's sophomore album of 1977 as we keep this smooth ride going. On KMHD, 89.1 FM, where we celebrate jazz without boundaries.

KMHD 89.1 FM, where we celebrate jazz without boundaries. That was the group Return to Forever, Lenny White on percussion, Stanley Clark on the bass, Chick Corea leading the whole group on the keys, and Al Di Meola at 19 years old there on the guitar off the 1974 album, Where Have I Known You Before? That was Return to Forever's The Shadow of Low. And we heard Al Di Meola going solo before that from his sophomore release of 1977. We heard Midnight Tango from Al Di Meola. Al Di Meola is going to be performing this coming Wednesday at the Aladdin Theater. You can see more information about that show and many others all around town at our events calendar at kmhd.org/live-events/events-calendar. I'm Anthony Dean Harris, and I got time here for one more tune to close out this 2 o'clock hour, this second hour of the Smooth Ride, but there is a third hour of the Smooth Ride. I'm here through the 3 o'clock hour. We still going to have some good times together. You see all the good times that we already had over the course of the last hours? You see all the good times that we all have over all of our hours, all laid out and everything spelled out in our playlist at kmhd.org/playlist. And the last tune you're going to see listed in this 2 o'clock hour, this Smooth Ride, is from the Yellow Jackets to keep things smooth and to keep things all fusion-y. From their 1981 self-titled debut on Warner Brothers, we're closing out 2 o'clock with the Yellow Jackets' Matinee Island Idol on KMHD 89.1 FM, where we celebrate jazz without boundaries.

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It's a partnership between Mount Hood Community College, Oregon Public Broadcasting, and your beautiful selves included too. I'm Anthony Dean Harris. We keep this smooth ride rolling with Freddie Hubbard's Happiness Is Now.

with Happiness Is Now. KMHD 89.1 FM, where we celebrate jazz without boundaries, and where happiness is pretty much always. We heard from the Yellow Jackets before that, from their self-titled debut of 1981 on Warner Brothers. We heard the Yellow Jackets' Matinee Idol at the top of that set in the close of the 2 o'clock hour of the Smooth Ride. I'm Anthony Dean Harris, and it would certainly make me happy if you joined this rhythm section and joined the 9,000 and so growing members and make sure that this Jazz Without Boundaries sound happens and exists for all of us in all these good times, and to spread all this happiness everywhere on the airwaves, on your smart speaker waves, in the streets and things, on the events calendar, and all the ways we make all this Jazz Without Boundaries sound happen. You make this Jazz Without Boundaries sound happen with regular ongoing monthly contributions right out of your checking account as part of the rhythm section. 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Check out all the things that we got going on over there, and then check out that donate now button on the top right hand corner of the page, and then pick out a gift or two, so see how much to show your love of this station and then make more love of this station. So once again, I'm Anthony Dean Harris, and I got one more hour of the Smooth Ride. We're in hour three, and it's nice, it's bright and sunny, we got all good vibes going right now. So let's make an on the nose decision right now with the group Ramp. From the 1977 album Come Into Knowledge, we're making an on-the-nose decision with Ramp's Daylight. KMHD, 89.1 FM, where we celebrate jazz without boundaries.

That's Benjamin J. Shepherd on the bass guitar. Jeff Parker on the guitar. Giustefano the vibes. That's drummer Mackay McCraven. He released 4 EPs last year. All together, they're called Off the Record on International Anthem. One of those EPs is called Pop-Up Shop. We heard Sweet Stuff from Pop-Up Shop from Mackay McCraven. Okay, KMHD, 89.1 FM. Where we celebrate jazz without boundaries. We heard from Michelle Ndegeocella before that from her 2023 Blue Note release, The Omnicord Real Book is the name of the album. We heard Michelle Ndegeocella's Omnipus before that Mackay McCraven tune. James Gang preceded that nice and sweet from their 1971 album, Thirds. We heard You Dig from James Gang. And at the top of the set, we heard the Roy Ayers Music Project, otherwise known as Ramp, from their 1977 album, Come Into Knowledge. We started that set off with the weather-appropriate tune, Daylight, from Ramp. At the top of that set, The Smooth Ride. I'm Anthony Dean Harris, and did you know that we're on Blue Sky? It's one of those things that, you know, we're on various social media. We're on Instagram. We're on Instagram, we are on YouTube, and we are also on Blue Sky. 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Stay abreast of everything going around, stay abreast of all the content, and follow us over at Blue Sky at kmhd.org. But once again, I'm Anthony Dean Harris, and I want to make things nice and sweet, a little bit bluesy as we keep this smooth ride rolling along. Here, I got a couple more sets left, so let's get swept away with some rich, rich arrangements with Tino Contreras on the drums on the 2011 compilation El Jazz Mexicano de Tino Contreras. We're getting Tino Contreras's Gloria to keep this smooth ride rolling on KMHD 89.1 FM, where we celebrate jazz without boundaries.

0: 26th album on A&M Records. Caliente. That's Gato Barbieri just a wailing on that saxophone with Fireflies on KMHD 89.1 FM, where we celebrate jazz without boundaries. We heard from Rahsaan Roland Kirk before that, just a wailing on that flute on the 1972 Atlantic release. Blackness is the name of the album. We heard Rahsaan Roland Kirk take on the Bill Withers tune Ain't No Sunshine before that Gato Barbieri tune. And at the top of the set, we heard from Tino Contreras on the drums off the 2011 compilation El Jazz Mexicano de Tino Contreras. We heard Tino Contreras' Gloria to get that smooth ride set sweeping in.
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0: I'm Anthony Dean Harris, and I got time here for one more set and one more tune on this smooth ride that we're on together before Bree takes over for the next couple of hours for another edition of Taking Off. 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Blair Stapp put together a fantastic animation of Benny Maupin and his encounters with John Coltrane. It's really great. 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Check out that video. It's very cool. And you probably should listen to some Benny Maupin while you're thinking about it right now. So to get this last set, the smooth ride, going, we're going out real cool with Benny Maupin's 1977 album Slow Traffic to the Right, as we get this last set going with Benny Maupin's You Know the Deal on KMHD 89.1 FM, where we celebrate jazz without boundaries.

from their 1977 Atlantic release, Aja Nao Come Mosca. That was Azimuch with Falcon Love Call. I'm on Zem number 2 on KMHD 89.1 FM, where we celebrate jazz without boundaries. We heard from Hugh Masekela before that for the 1969 self-titled album just called Masekela. We heard Riot from Hugh Masekela before that Azimuch tune. And at the top of the set, we heard from Benny Maupin, who you can see a lovely animated conversation with him over at our website at kmhd.org as part of the Jazz Life series. From the album Slow Traffic to the Riot of 1977, we got that set started off with Benny Maupin's You Know the Deal. I'm Anthony Dean Harris, and I got time here for one more tune to close out this smooth ride. But Bree Drennan is going to be just around the corner just after this last tune to give you another edition of Taking Off. So stick around. You can see all the tunes that I played over the course of the last 3 hours, and you can see all the tunes that we play over all of our hours at our playlist at kmhd.org/playlist. And the last tune you're going to see listed in that 3 o'clock hour is going to be from McCoy Tyner on the keys off the 1979 album Together. We're going out nice and sweet and just going places with McCoy Tyner's Ballad for Aisha on KMHD 89.1 FM, where we celebrate jazz without boundaries. It's been a good hang. What do you say we do it again tomorrow?

0: 3, 2, 1, 0, ignition, liftoff.
1: And we're taking off. I'm Bree, taking you on a 2-hour tour around the globe and across the Jazz Without Boundaries universe. We're wrapping up the workday, getting you ready to cruise on into whatever the evening holds. And all you need to do is sit back, relax, and enjoy the ride. 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Well, thanks, Anthony, for that full 3 hours of smooth ride. You and me hanging out till 6, rolling into this first hour of the show on this first taken off of the week with the great drummer Chico Hamilton. He was an L.A. kid. He came up playing alongside Charles Mingus in high school. So just take a second, think about what that talent show sounded like. Of course, he went on to become one of the arbiters of the West Coast style. But as exceptional as Chico Hamilton's playing was, perhaps his most incredible talent was his ability to keep evolving without ever losing his own sound. Here he is in 1973, teaming up with the rock band Little Feat for an album called The Master, and a slow-burning, spaced-out beauty of a cut called Genghis. It's kicking off today's Taken Off for you on your jazz radio, KMHD.

A slinky groove from Romolo Grano and Gianni Odi. A little Nairobi to wrap up the first set of today's Taken Off on KMHD 89.1 FM. The Putbacks gave us No Man No. We were hanging out with Chico Hamilton from his album The Master. We heard Genghis at the top and Ombre hanging out with you all the way to the bottom of the 5 o'clock hour and kicking off this next set with everybody's favorite imaginary game show. That's right. It's time for another round of Name That Sample, digging into the archives of the Jazz Without Boundaries universe and picking out a few tunes. If you haven't played with me before, well, it goes like this. I'm going to play you two tracks that were sampled on a famous hip-hop tune. Figure out which one it is before the third for the prize of, I don't know, feeling really proud of yourself. Anyway, we're kicking off with Milt Jackson here, sending you good vibes back in 1974 and the title track to his album, Alinga, on KMHD, Jazz Without Boundaries.

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Name that sample on Taken Off only on listener-supported KMHD. And if you figured that one out before the third song hit, well, you know we were on an award tour with the Tribe Called Quest. Take that victory lap for yourself right now. Weldon Irvine with We Gettin' Down. Milt Jackson at the top gave us Olinga. And I'm Bree, bringing you all sorts of treats and treasures from the nooks and crannies of this incredible, numinous art form that we just call jazz, or jazz without boundaries, at least here at KMHD. We're going to keep on swinging all the way back to 1956 on a beautiful Monday afternoon, up next with the great saxophonist Sonny Rollins. Rest in peace, Sonny. Here recording for the Prestige label, hanging out with Ray Bryant and George Morrow, and none other than the great Max Roach, for an album that some would call equal to his epic saxophone colossus. But you, well, you are a smart cookie, so you can judge for yourself. It's Sonny Rollins from the album Work Time with Rain Check for you on your jazz radio, KMHD.

grooving our way through the 4 o'clock hour on Taking Off on a gorgeous Monday afternoon. I hope you are having a great one, just a great start to the week. And I'm so glad you're starting my week off hanging out here on KMHD with me. We've got another hour or so to go of the show, so let's keep on swinging. The Ja Lloyd All-Stars with Prideful Dub wrapping up that set. Dr. Lonnie Smith getting groovy on the Hammond B3 with that soul jazz take on Willow Weep For Me, and the one, the only, Sonny Rollins blowing at the top with Rain Check. But no rain in the forecast today. Sunny skies and great grooves coming your way on KMHD, and still celebrating a month supreme all month long, 100 years of John Coltrane here at KMHD. So let's kick off this next set with one of his most epic, most memorable, most beautiful compositions from A Love Supreme. John Coltrane turning it over to a higher power with resolution just for you on your jazz radio, KMHD.

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We heard Resolution at the top of the set. And we're going to keep on swinging with John Coltrane, rolling the clock back a few years earlier to his self-titled album on the Prestige label. He's taken us for a ride straight down Straight Street. We're going there right now together on your jazz radio, listener-supported KMHD.